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That was "I Used to Go to This Bar" by Joyce Manor. 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

with me because you look so fine that I really want to make you mine. 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

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Well, friend. Oh, well, mom.

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All you have to do is say, Alexa, play 106.7 The Resistance. Oh, and we should explain. By O, we mean zero because, well, language reasons.

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9: Weather. It's out there.
10: Severe thunderstorms likely tonight. Otherwise, partly cloudy skies. Lows level off around 69. Winds out of the west, 10 to 15 miles per hour. Sunshine mixed with clouds at times again tomorrow. High temperatures reach up to 80. I'm weatherology meteorologist Paul Trombley. Currently 79.
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0: 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M for more or L for less? 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

We are WRIS Mount Horeb, Madison. WRIS. That's right. We got RIS. Shoot, it's RIS, isn't it? That's how the young people say it? RIS. Oh, okay. Well, we should have researched first before I said it. Yeah. Probably proves we don't have it then, doesn't it? Yep.

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Madison's Alternative, 106.7, The Resistance. The Strokes will release their new album, Reality Awaits, this Friday. Their latest, Going Shopping on The Resistance.

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Madison's Alternative 106.7 of the Resistance. That was Sour by Ryan Pert. Before him and Cake, we heard Foo Fighters. Foo Fighters will play Soldier Field August 8th. Congratulations to Cassie, who won the Foo Fighters field trip. Disruptors, you have another shot at tickets. They are up for grabs on the prize pool right now. From the Concert Connection, 106.7 The Resistance.

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Madison's alternative, 106.7 The Resistance. All right, so this is pretty cool. You get a say in every song we play. Love a song and considering stalking its social media? Text 5M. Don't love a song and you want to ghost it before the bill arrives? Text 1L. Like a song and want to see where things go while continually reminding it that we're just having fun, right? Text 3M. Rate this song now.

0: So this is our legal id. Basic urges and needs we psychologically crave. For us, probably pie.
1: I mean, that's legal ID, not id.
0: Oh, legal ID. Oh, that makes more sense. Okay, it also explains why we're not lying on a couch. So we're WRIS, Mount Horeb, Madison. Now then, about that couch.

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Please note, if a smile appears elsewhere on your body, be sure to seek medical assistance.

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6: Weather, it's out there.
7: Lows dip down to about 69 tonight under partly cloudy skies. Westerly winds 10 to 15 miles per hour. Highs level off around 80 tomorrow. Sunshine mixed with clouds at times. Mainly clear skies tomorrow night, 54. I'm weatherology meteorologist Paul Trombley. Currently 75.
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1: 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It's a bunch of random stuff. I'm into like Bigfoot and mermaids, stuff like that.
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4: Weather. It's out there.
5: Lows around 69 overnight under partly cloudy skies. West winds 8 to 15 miles per hour. Sunshine mixed with clouds at times. Tuesday, high temperatures reach up to 80. Lows around 54. Tuesday night, mainly clear. I'm weatherology meteorologist Paul Trombley. Currently, it's 76 degrees.
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0: When people want to talk, they call 106.7 The Resistance. What's the weirdest thing you've ever eaten when you've had the munchies?
1: When I had the munchies, I ate a whole jar of mayonnaise one time.
0: You ate an entire jar of mayonnaise?
1: A big jar.
0: So you eat the jar of mayonnaise, and I'm sure I'll regret asking this. What happened next?
1: I was in the tub throwing up orange.
0: You sat in a tub and started throwing up orange.
1: Yeah, yeah.
0: What are you, a deleted scene from The Shining?
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Well, friend. Oh, well, Mom.

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No. Don't blame the algorithm, because the algorithm is you. You are the resistance. Seriously, we checked your label. Ooh, you know what? Rate this song now.

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Madison's alternative, 106.7 The Resistance. All right, so this is pretty cool. You get a say in every song we play. Love a song and want to hear it more? Text 5M. Hate it and want it off the radio? Text 1L. Not sure and you want to hear it some more before you decide? Text 3M. Missing your ex and considering a text at 2 a.m.? Nope, don't do that. Just text us. We got you. Rate this song now.

We are WRIS Mount Horeb, Madison. WRIS. That's right. We got RIS. Shoot, it's RIS, isn't it? That's how the young people say it? RIS. Oh, okay. Well, we should have researched first before I said it. Yeah. Probably proves we don't have it then, doesn't it? Yep.

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Madison's alternative, 106.7 The Resistance. All right, so this is pretty cool. You get a say in every song we play. Love a song and considering stalking its social media? Text 5M. Don't love a song and you want to ghost it before the bill arrives? Text 1L. Like a song and want to see where things go while continually reminding it that we're just having fun, right? Text 3M. Rate this song now.

0: So this is our legal id. 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
1: I mean, that's legal ID, not id.
0: Oh, legal ID. 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Okay, it also explains why we're not lying on a couch. So we're WRIS, Mount Horeb, Madison. Now then, about that couch.

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5: Weather. It's out there.
6: Lows dip down to about 69 overnight under partly cloudy skies. Winds out of the west, 8 to 15 miles per hour. Sunshine mixed with clouds at times again Tuesday. Highs level off around 82. Lows around 56. Tuesday night, partly cloudy skies. I'm weatherology meteorologist Paul Trombley. Right now, 73.
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1: Yep.
2: No.
1: Whoa! 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We're sorry.

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Seriously, we checked your label. Ooh, you know what? Rate this song now.

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All right, so this is pretty cool. You get a say in every song we play. Love a song and want to hear it more? Text 5M. Hate it and want it off the radio? Text 1L. Not sure and you want to hear it some more before you decide? Text 3M. Missing your ex and considering a text at 2 a.m.? Nope, don't do that. Just text us. We got you. Rate this song now.

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1: Hey, it's Greg. That was just me doing a robot voice. Anyway, we're going to the phones. Hello, the Greg B. Harrell Show, the bottom of the radio food chain. I'm Greg, our bottom feeder. What is your name?
2: Nicole.
1: Have you ever considered adding some pizzazz to your name and going by Nicole? Okay, icy reception. I feel like I'm on Hoth. Never mind. Nicole, what are you up to? What are you doing?
2: At the gym right now, so I actually spent the weekend eating cheeseburgers.
1: I wasn't aware there was a different way to spend a weekend.

0: 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You're kidding me.
1: Okay. Since you own so many vinyl records, I'll ask you, do you know about backmasking?
2: Backmasking?
1: Yes, yeah. Not a James Bond movie title. It's to do with vinyl records.
2: I don't think you've ever heard that term.
1: Well, that's a British term that refers to recording music onto vinyl backwards.
2: Wow.
1: Have you ever heard vinyl backwards?
2: No.
1: Liniv, now you have. I don't know if you notice what I've done here, but I pronounced the word vinyl backwards.
2: I get it.
1: So you do. Okay.

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106.7 The Resistance. It's the Greg B. Harrell Show. We talk weird music stuff. This is weird. How bad are bootleg albums these days? Fakes. Not the official release, but it looks like it. Well, each year, governments in the UK, US, and Canada seize anywhere from 40 to 100,000 fake albums or bootleg albums. Now remember, that's the folks who were caught. It's estimated that around the world, there are 1 to 2 million fake albums being sold every year. And that's a conservative estimate. How to spot a fake album? It's usually wearing a trench coat and glasses.

0: 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Why? We're not sure. But we're going to the phones.
1: Is this Greg?
0: I don't know. Let's wait and see if I fail at something.
1: Hold on. You got to say hi to my buddy. He doesn't believe I got through, okay? Hold on.
0: Yeah, okay. I'll just listen to the hold music in my head.
2: There's no way.
0: Hi, this is Greg B. Harrell of the appropriately and safely titled Greg B. Harrell Show.
2: No kidding. Oh, my God.
0: Hey, I say that same thing with terror whenever I see my reflection.
1: Yeah, baby. And I pulled my phone out. I pull it out, and I call you, and I get in.
0: That's great. Let's not pull anything else out.
1: Yeah, baby. I love your show, dude. You're funnier than hell.
0: Yeah, well, hell is hilarious, especially the whole pitchfork motif.
1: G-Unit.

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It's pretty cool. Check it out. Let me know what you think. 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Some people spend their whole life searching for love. They must be using Bing.

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1: Our government name is WRIS Mount Horeb, Madison, but our friends call us the Resistance. 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

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Now you don't need a

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He operates on Medusa rules.

0: Madison's alternative, 106.7 The Resistance. It's the Greg B. Harrell Show. You know, if there's one thing that people are always saying to me, it's, Greg, what's something we don't know about you? Oh, I love fast fashion. That's why my sweatshirt has a Puma on it. Another thing people are saying is, Greg B. Harrell, you don't have enough news from Fresno on your radio show. And you're thinking, Greg, why would I care what's going on in Fresno? Well, Fresno is a magical place, as we're about to find out when we listen to another actual clip from the Fresno Television News.
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0: 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You know, I try to answer every phone call, but I only have two hands. Well, yeah, two and a half. Don't ask.
1: Are you involved with somebody?
0: What? No way.
1: Come on, really?
0: Yeah, no, people don't want to commit to me. I was a premature baby. Even my mom was like, all right, enough of this.
1: I haven't seen a picture of you yet, but I hear you're tall.
0: Yeah, I'm 6'6".
1: Well, then what's the problem?
0: Yeah, I don't know. In terms of personality, all of mine are great.

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0: Tuesday today, the 21st. Here's what's happening. I'm Jen Stevens. So what? No air quality advisory? Nope, not today, kids. We are clear for takeoff for your Tuesday, at least for now. The National Weather Service forecasting conditions will continue to improve significantly, probably through tomorrow, as air quality returns to status quo. So we should be all good for all things outdoors today. In fact, beautiful summer week continues, upper 70s today, sunshine, and low 80s for the remainder of the week. So pleasant. We'll have your detailed forecast to follow shortly. A few cases for the Madison PD this morning. Firstly, an armed robbery at the Hy-Vee at 3801 East Washington on the far east side. An armed robbery because the suspect had a hammer and allegedly threatened an employee with it while trying to rob the store. Police report that he did steal cash, fled the grocery store on his bike. The last word from police, no arrests have been made. If you have any info on that, police are asking to please call Crime Stoppers. And a young woman in her 20s found unresponsive in a hotel pool at a hotel in the 1200 block of John Q. Hammond's Drive on the far west side over the weekend. Police say Madison Fire responding, unable to revive her. Nothing suspicious was found at the scene. That death remains under investigation, pending the medical examiner's office findings there. And remember, the Mega, tonight's drawing, jackpot after many, many rollovers, like since St. Patrick's Day. Tonight, at least $707 million. Good luck.
1: Weather. It's out there.
2: Sunshine mixed with clouds at times today, with daytime highs approaching 82. Northwesterly winds 10 to 20 miles per hour. Partly cloudy skies again tonight. Lows dip down to about 56. Highs level off around 75 tomorrow. I'm weatherology meteorologist Paul Trombley. Right now, 70.
3: Well, that's four in a row for the Milwaukee Brewers as they would take down the New York Mets 8-3 last night at American Family Field. In his first appearance since July 7th, Jacob Mizorowski struck out six, allowed one unearned run while throwing 65 pitches over four innings of work. The Brewers now sit with the best record in all of baseball at 63-37, seven games above the Cubs for first place in the NL Central, and will host the Mets again tonight at American Family Field, first pitch at 6:40. Turning to the Packers, they've given another one of their key defensive pieces a contract extension. This one, Devontae Wyatt, getting a three-year, $57 million extension that includes a $20 million signing bonus. Wyatt had four sacks and six tackles for loss until suffering an ugly leg injury in Detroit last season. Luke Fickell and a few of his Wisconsin Badgers are less than a week away from Big Ten Media Days down in Chicago. And Wisconsin, they'll open up their season September 6th against Notre Dame at Lambeau Field. That's your morning sports wrap-up. I'm Ebo.
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0: 106.7 The Resistance. It's the Greg B. Harrell Show. The melody of hit songs has become progressively less complicated since 1950. Weird, right? Scientific Report did a study and found that the complexity of song rhythm and pitch decreases every year since 1950, and the average number of notes in a song increases. Why is this? Our attention spans are shorter. More notes means our brain will perk up every once in a while and put our attention back on the music. So bands and artists care less about rhythm and pitch, which sounds like a wrestling tag team, but... 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

0: 1067 The Resistance for no good reason. Hey, maybe this phone call will change that. So this is going to sound like you're passing by the water gun balloon pop at the fair, but you want to play a game?
1: Sure.
0: Wow. Has Enthusiasm reached out to collab with you on an endorsement? I'm kidding. Well, sort of. So this is called Last Text Album Title.
1: All right.
0: So the last text in your phone is the title of your debut album.
1: Let me see.
0: Read it off to me.
1: I'm a idiot.
0: Okay, I mean, hopefully Amazon sells sticker machines for the explicit content tag.
1: Probably.
0: All right. Well, I guess we'll move forward, though it seems impossible given the train wreck this instantly became.
1: Oh, yeah.
0: Okay, now the text before the one you just read is the title of the lead single from that album.
1: Okay. Text before that, let's see.
0: Oh, here we go. Oh, no.
1: Why are you like this?
0: Wow, okay, it's the emo anthem we didn't know we needed.
1: Oh, back to 2008.
0: Well, I look forward to purchasing a copy.
1: Dope.
0: I didn't say listening to a copy, I said purchasing.

0: stock your fridge or freezer for free.
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I use it. It's awesome. I really believe in it. Check it out. And now on to the show. The most annoying part is that when you tell mosquitoes, you suck, they're just like, yeah.

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1: Mm-hmm.
0: WRIS. That's right. We got RIS. Shoot, it's RIS, isn't it? That's how the young people say it? RIS. Oh, okay. Well, we should have researched first before I said it. Yeah. Probably proves we don't have it then, doesn't it?

0: 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It's the Greg Beharrell Show. You know, if you're like me, then you also think, I want a modern version of The Notebook. I texted you up every day for a year. But also, if you're like me, you're busy during the afternoon all week long. If that's the case, there's something very important you're missing. All the great TV that's on during the afternoon. Don't worry, I've got your back on this. Here's a sample of what you've missed on afternoon TV.
1: Unless you're a stoner, it's not something you'd see. So here's what you missed on afternoon TV.
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0: You know, people don't just listen to 106.7 The Resistance. They phone it. Yes, we describe ourselves as it. So Santa Fe is your hometown, huh?
1: Oh, yeah.
0: Oh, that's cool. Well, okay, you know what? Sell listeners on your hometown. Why should people visit Santa Fe?
1: That's about...
0: Well, I think New Mexico has found its new license plate slogan.
1: Yeah, I mean...
0: Well, okay, what, like what's something where tourists would be like, oh, that was amazing?
1: Oh, I don't...
0: What? Are you having a brainstorm?
1: The radio.
0: No, it was just a storm. Radio?
1: Yeah.
0: Well, I mean, I guess the tourism campaign writes itself. Visit Santa Fe and fiddle our knobs.
1: Yeah, it's not all that bad.

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106.7 The Resistance. It's the Greg B. Harrell Show. We were talking earlier on the program about how the melody of hit songs has become progressively less complicated since 1950. We just seem to like more simple songs than we ever have before. In fact, there are two key years when the melody of hit songs really dropped off to a real simple place. 1975, the advent of popular disco, and 1996, the advent of copycat grunge. Studies show during those 2 years, melody really took a back seat when it came to songwriting. Some would argue fashion did as well. I wore flannel pants.

0: 106.7 The Resistance. You know, on the other end of the phone is always a friend. Or it could be a debt collector. It's usually one of the two. Let's find out which now. Well, I appreciate you calling in. You have a nice voice.
1: Do I?
0: What is that like?
1: Man, because I need a job at the moment.
0: Oh, I'm sorry to hear. I hope Lady Luck is in your favor and you line something up soon.
1: I'll make it, though, either way, Greg, so...
0: Yeah, I believe it.
1: This guy's papa was Rolling Stone.
0: Ooh, lucky. My papa was Rolling Stoned.
1: Yeah. Do you have any women on set?
0: What? You do realize you called the Greg B. Harrell Show?
1: Yes.
0: Yeah, there is no set. I'm the thing that's fake.
1: All right. Well, send me an invite.
0: Well, it'll be an animated evite, but still.
1: I'll be there.

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1: One call, that's all.
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12: Good morning. It's Tuesday. It's July 21st, and we have every little thing you need to start your day right here. I'm Jennifer Stevens. Madison PD, busy bees this morning working on several cases, including, firstly, an armed robbery incident at the Hy-Vee on East Washington on the east side early yesterday. Police still looking for a suspect. A man, they say, threatened employees there with a hammer before he fled on his bicycle with cash. Police are asking anyone with possible info to please call Crime Stoppers. And then from the weekend, police are still looking for answers in an ongoing investigation after being called to a hotel in the 1200 block of John Q. Hammond's Drive, the far west side, where a young woman, believed to be in her 20s, died, was found unresponsive in the hotel swimming pool there. In business, gas prices might be climbing, actually at $4 a gallon now for a national average, but something even more important is seeing prices actually decreasing. Ice cream is enjoying lower prices nationwide this summer, primarily due to one simple thing. The price of butter is falling. The national average for ice cream for a half gallon right now falling below the $6 mark, according to the International Dairy Foods Association. The price of ice cream primarily driven by the dip in the wholesale price of their main ingredient, butterfat, That's what ice cream is mainly made of, and that's its most expensive ingredient. And don't forget tonight, the Mega Millions jackpot, at least $707 million after multiple rollovers.
13: Weather. It's out there.
14: A blend of clouds and sun today, with daytime highs approaching 82. Northwesterly winds 10 to 20 miles per hour. Lows level off around 56. Tonight, mainly clear skies. High temperatures reach up to 75. Tomorrow, mainly sunny skies. I'm weatherology meteorologist Paul Trombley. Right now, it's 73 degrees.
15: Well, that's four in a row for the Milwaukee Brewers as they would take down the New York Mets 8-3 last night at American Family Field. In his first appearance since July 7th, Jacob Mizorowski struck out six, allowed one unearned run while throwing 65 pitches over four innings of work. The Brewers now sit with the best record in all of baseball at 63-37, seven games above the Cubs for first place in the NL Central, and will host the Mets again tonight at American Family Field, first pitch at 6:40. Turning to the Packers, they've given another one of their key defensive pieces a contract extension. This one, Devontae Wyatt, getting a three-year, $57 million extension that includes a $20 million signing bonus. Wyatt had four sacks and six tackles for loss until suffering an ugly leg injury in Detroit last season. Luke Fickell and a few of his Wisconsin Badgers are less than a week away from Big Ten Media Days down in Chicago, and Wisconsin, they'll open up their season September 6th against Notre Dame at Lambeau Field. That's your morning sports wrap-up. I'm Ebo.
16: Good morning. Peak traffic time now with pockets of congestion on the northbound interstate between 94 and 151 and on the westbound Beltline between Rimrock and Summerlin Highway. Brake lights in the construction zone on John Nolan and on westbound K at 12 in Ashton. Plus traffic light and construction congestion starting up downtown on East Wash Capitol Square and campus. Other main routes at the posted speeds. No crashes or delays. That's traffic. I'm Stacy Kay on The Resistance.
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Madison's alternative, 106.7 The Resistance. 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

0: So this is our legal id. Basic urges and needs we psychologically crave. For us, probably pie.
1: I mean, that's legal ID, not id.
0: Oh, legal ID. Oh, that makes more sense. Okay, it also explains why we're not lying on a couch. So we're WRIS, Mount Horeb, Madison. Now then, about that couch.

0: 106.7 The Resistance. Call or don't call. Those are the two options. So is your commute a short one?
1: Oh, no. I'm not quite home yet.
0: Mm-hmm. Well, what are you going to do when you get home?
1: I'm going home and crack open a beer.
0: Well, I mean, that is better than beer opening some crack. So a beer, that's one.
1: Yeah, just a.
0: And then what do you do to pass the time while you drink your beer?
1: I crack open a beer.
0: Sorry, are you drinking beer or the multiplying mops in Fantasia? Do-do-do-do-do-do-do-do-do.
1: Yeah.
0: But you like the beer, huh?
1: Yeah, basically. If I'm having a beer on a night, then that's a night.
0: Wow, you weren't kidding about the drinking.

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0: The amount of calls to this radio station is absurd. With all the phone answering, it's a Bugs Bunny sketch. Hello, hello, hello, hello. Anyway, it's 106.7 The Resistance. Here we go.
1: Hi.
0: Enchanti.
1: Hello?
0: Yeah, no, yeah, sorry. I was trying to be fancy and say enchanté, but pronounce it enchanti for the giggle, which didn't work, clearly. Hi, hello, hello.
1: How's it going?
0: I am flossinosenial apilification-ish. You?
1: I'm doing absolutely fantastic right now.
0: Oh, cool. Well, for what reason?
1: I just left the garage to take the trash out.
0: Did you phone me from a Hefty commercial?
1: That's a good question.
0: Because, I mean, I'd expect that kind of comment out of a Renfield, but not you.

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12: It's Tuesday. You are on the right day. Good morning. I'm Jennifer, and this is what's going on today. It's July 21st. No air quality alerts or advisories today, so there's a welcome change. Looking good, clear now, at least through tomorrow, but this past weekend, many tough decisions to be made for events, festivals, gatherings all over the country, actually. Just trying to navigate civic responsibility versus public enjoyment through all the wildfire smoke. Many cancellations, but plenty of events went forward. For instance, here at home, what would have normally been one of the single busiest weekends of the summer for downtown Madison businesses, fizzling out in wildfire smoke, creating hazardous air quality conditions for Maxwell Street days, significantly impacting vendors and their revenue. The State Journal reporting most business owners in agreement on drastic declines in foot traffic and sales during what normally should have been a peak weekend for revenue for most small businesses in the area. Telling the newspaper, business was down about 50% overall this past weekend there. But riding the bus, big business is way up there. So says Metro Transit bus ridership, jumping by more than 3 million passengers last year, the first full year of the city's new bus rapid transit and new fare box system, at 28% increase over 2024, but still lagging behind COVID-era ridership. The surge is credited at least in part by the new cloud-based contactless fare system, but that same new system also harbors some inaccuracies in collecting data. Regardless, the bottom line here, they say ridership, riding the bus in Madison, is increasing steadily.
13: Weather. It's out there.
14: Sunshine mixed with clouds at times today, with daytime highs approaching 82. Northwest winds 10 to 20 miles per hour.
15: Lows level off around 56 tonight. Mainly clear.

0: Clear skies. High temperatures reach up to 75 tomorrow. Mainly sunny. I'm weatherology meteorologist Paul Trombley. Currently, it's 73 degrees.
1: Well, that's four in a row for the Milwaukee Brewers as they would take down the New York Mets 8-3 last night at American Family Field. In his first appearance since July 7th, Jacob Mizorowski struck out six, allowed one unearned run while throwing 65 pitches over four innings of work. The Brewers now sit with the best record in all of baseball at 63-37, seven games above the Cubs for first place in the NL Central, and will host the Mets again tonight at American Family Field, first pitch at 6:40. Turning to the Packers, they've given another one of their key defensive pieces a contract extension. This one, Devontae Wyatt, getting a three-year, $57 million extension that includes a $20 million signing bonus. Wyatt had four sacks and six tackles for loss until suffering an ugly leg injury in Detroit last season. Luke Fickell and a few of his Wisconsin Badgers are less than a week away from Big Ten Media Days down in Chicago, and Wisconsin will open up their season September 6th against Notre Dame at Lambeau Field. That's your morning sports wrap-up. I'm Ebo.
2: Good morning. An earlier accident in Johnson Creek on 26 North at River Drive has been blocking the right lane and may still be an issue. Here in town, congestion on the northbound interstate between 94 and 151 and on the westbound Beltline between Park Street and Todd Drive. Brake lights in the construction zone on John Nolan, plus traffic light and construction congestion downtown on East Wash Capitol Square and campus. That's traffic. I'm Stacey Kay on The Resistance.
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106.7 The Resistance, never a dull moment. Well, except for this one right now. We should have thought of something to say here, but...

Madison's alternative, 106.7 The Resistance. It's the Greg B. Harrell Show. So, Scientific Report did a study, and they found that hit song melodies have become increasingly less complicated since 1950. Okay, so why? What's going on? Well, we talked about how attention spans are shorter now than they ever have been in history. So, a lot of bands and artists choose songs that feature less melody, less notes. They don't want to overwhelm listeners, if you can believe it. But the key reason seems to be the availability of instruments today. It's never been higher. So the complexity of melody became the complexity of instrument. Because bands and artists have access to all these new sounds, instead of puffing up songs with melody, they're puffing up songs with noodling. And yes, it does feel weird to say the word noodling.

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0: 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I need me a breakthrough.
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0: 106.7 The Resistance. Here, let me play this phone call for you, mostly because I desire approval.
1: Is this Craig?
0: Craig? Yeah, why not?
1: Oh, it is. I could tell by the voice. You are...
0: Beat button engaged.
1: Breath of fresh air. Funniest guy on the radio. I enjoy you immensely.
0: Oh, phew. I was preparing for you to say one of nine swears. Thank you. Thank you for your comment.
1: No. This isn't on the air.
0: Yeah, my program director says the same thing when listening to my show.
1: You don't want me on the air.
0: You know, I usually have to say that with a question mark and exclamation point.

0: When you first saw her, she was out walking her dog. You didn't notice her at first. But when you finally did, it was too late. Because at that moment, you were speeding. She was out walking her dog and only had a second to let go of the leash. Your foot was on the gas and her life was on the line. Speeding catches up with you. 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

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It's pretty cool. Check it out. Let me know what you think. Or just shout what you think, and I'll probably be close enough to hear it. The constant hand rubbing makes me think flies are up to something.

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0: 1067 The Resistance. You know, when someone calls, that is two people who are no longer lonely. I actually submitted that to Hallmark, but I haven't heard back. It's the Greg B. Harrell Show. You can phone this show. It's 888-760-1977. But it is busy in here on the phones, so if I don't get your call, please leave a voicemail. And if it's a good one, it'll get on the show. Yep, these are my listeners.
1: Hey, Greg, just see what's going on for yourself, I guess. 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
3: So, Greg, I'm going to send you random clips of me screaming, okay? I hope you put it on a show, mate. Some people may not find it humorous, but I'm just going to do it, okay?

Madison's Alternative, 106.7 The Resistance. It's the Greg Beharrell Show. Songwriter brain. That's a thing. A study published in Brain Apparatus Communication, one of my personal favorite magazines, says that people who write songs have more fluid pathways in key parts of their brain than people who don't pen tunes. Now, this happens because musicians have honed their musical ability for years, and the elasticity of their brain wiring allows for a rewiring. That is why musicians can do seemingly surreal things when playing instruments. They've rewired their brain so they can get there faster. That is a great idea for a sci-fi spec script. I'm going to write that down. Brain rewire.

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1: What's happening? 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I'm listening to the radio. You're okay. I'm in mute on you right now. Check you out. Hi.
0: That was going to be my accusation.
1: You're a funky monkey.
0: Bong or pipe?
1: That's funny.
0: Answer the question.
1: Bong.
0: Yep.
1: I was getting high.
0: Mm-hmm.
1: Yeah, I was getting high and listening to you.
0: Should we have a moment of silence for all your cereal?
1: Yes. So I had something clever to say.
0: And what was the clever thing you had to say?
1: I don't know. I forgot. Because my bong got me all done. I'm hearing myself.
0: What a bookend.

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I use it. It's awesome. I really believe in it. Check it out. And now on to the show. Maybe Oscar is a grouch because his middle name is The. Mm-hmm.

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Madison's Alternative, 106.7 The Resistance. It's the Greg B. Harrell Show. It's amazing how many true stories happened to comedians just the other day. I like to close every show by writing a little something in my diary. So here we go. Dear Diary, Greg B. Harrell here. I want to write a book, but I'm a control freak, so it'll be an I choose your own adventure. Thanks for listening, everybody.

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0: approaching 74 tomorrow. Lots of sunshine. I'm weatherology meteorologist Paul Trombley. Right now, it's 75 degrees.
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government name is WRIS Mount Horeb, Madison, but our friends call us the Resistance. Well, friend. Oh, well, Mom.

It's 106.7 The Resistance with Greg Beharrell Mornings. So sorry, just to be clear, my last name isn't Mornings. Someone forgot to put the comma in this, and it's just Greg Beharrell. So 5 to 10. All right.

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We are WRIS Mount Horeb, Madison. Mm-hmm. WRIS. That's right. We got RIS. Shoot, it's RIS, isn't it? That's how the young people say it? RIS. Oh, okay. Well, we should have researched first before I said it. Yeah. Probably proves we don't have it then, doesn't it? Yep.

So you can either tell Alexa to play 106.7 The Resistance or become one with the Force. You'll probably hear us that way, too. Becoming two with the Force will not work.

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Beaches in Tennessee is new. Cage the Elephant. They were with The Strokes at the American Family Insurance Amphitheater this past Friday. Congrats to our disruptors who were able to win their way into the show. More shows coming up on our concert calendar. Head in the Heart, they're at the Sylvie tonight. Goo Goo Dolls and Neon Trees, they're at the BMO Pavilion on August 6th. And Foo Fighters and Queens of the Stone Age are at Soldier Field on August 8th. Congrats to our disruptor, Cassie, who was able to win tickets, hotel stay, and gas card to that one. You can become a disruptor for free. It's super easy. 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

0: so you can become a resistance disruptor. Now you're probably thinking, a resistance disruptor? 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M for more or L for less. 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

Madison's alternative, 106.7 The Resistance. All right, so this is pretty cool. You get a say in every song we play. Love a song and considering stalking its social media? Text 5M. Don't love a song and you want to ghost it before the bill arrives? Text 1L. Like a song and want to see where things go while continually reminding it that we're just having fun, right? Text 3M. Rate this song now.

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0: So this is our legal id. Basic urges and needs we psychologically crave. 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
1: That's legal ID, not id.
0: Oh, legal ID. 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
1: Granting a wish is one of the most magical things you can ask of a mall fountain.
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Madison's Alternative 106.7, The Resistance, Freaking Out from Dexter and the Moonrocks. We heard The Revivalists just a little bit ago. You can hear their new album, Get It Honest, this Friday. We are looking forward to a new album from The Strokes as well this Friday. Reality Awaits. Next Friday, lots of new music, including the Green Day Nimrod's original soundtrack, new Buffalo Traffic Jam, Pictures of You, and new Michigander. Over Before You Know It. Dirty Heads on the way on The Resistance.

0: 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Yeah, I'm talking to you. 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
6: Weather. It's out there.
7: Sunshine mixed with clouds at times this afternoon, with daytime highs approaching 81. Northwesterly winds 10 to 20 miles per hour. Mainly clear skies tonight. Lows dip down to about 55. High temperatures reach up to 74 tomorrow. I'm weatherology meteorologist Paul Trombley. Currently 77.
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Delicate is the latest one from Bike Roots. You can see them next week at the Annex with Slow Joy, their I Love You So Much I Could Die tour. 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

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If you're ready to meet your new best friend, check out our pet of the week. This week we have Flea. He's a 3-year-old orange tabby from the first season's Feline Rescue. He's brimming with love and a fiend for affection. He entered the rescue reserved and cautious, but he's since discovered his confidence and his trill. 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Find out more about Flea. 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

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The latest there from Beck, Ride Lonesome. And you don't have to be alone. You can go see Beck. 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That's from the Concert Connection, 106.7, The Resistance.

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0: It's a song called On Top of Spaghetti. 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The rebels, or spaghetti, felt smothered by the bourgeoisie, or cheese. 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

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Samba right there. Home Wrecker, Empire of the Sun coming up. Good Charlotte and their lifestyles of the rich and famous now in The Resistance.

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I say you look so fine that I really want to make you mine. 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

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Well, friend. Oh, well, Mom.

That is Alternative 106.7, The Resistance. Keep rating those songs from Franz Ferdinand right there. Mountain Joy coming up, or the latest from Death Cab for Cutie with Riptides right now on The Resistance.

0: You have a say in every song that we play. 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
5: Pockets of congestion on the northbound interstate between 94 and 151 and on the eastbound Beltline between the bridge and John Nolan and slow at Gammon. Westbound slow at Seminole Highway. Brake lights on southbound Midvale Boulevard at Mineral Point Road, 12 west at K. 151 south approaching the interstate and starting up in the construction zone on John Nolan. You may see disabled vehicles on the shoulders out there, but no crashes or delays. Just traffic light and construction congestion downtown on East Wash Capitol Square and campus. That's traffic. I'm Stacy Kay on The Resistance.
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Oh, Disruptors, you want to score an extra 25 points? 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

Yoo-hoo. We are WRIS Mount Horeb, Madison. Mm-hmm. WRIS. That's right. We got RIS. Shoot, it's RIS, isn't it? That's how the young people say it? RIS. Oh, okay. Well, we should have researched first before I said it. Yeah. Probably proves we don't have it then, doesn't it? Yep.

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That is Alternative 106.7, The Resistance. You just got to say the artist's name there. It makes you kind of smile. That was Bia Badoobie. Bia Badoobie.

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5: Pockets of congestion on the northbound interstate between 94 and 151 and on the eastbound Beltline between the bridge and Park Street and slow at Gammon. Westbound slow at Todd Drive and Seminole Highway. Brake lights on southbound Midvale Boulevard at Mineral Point Road, 12 West at K, 151 South approaching the interstate and in the construction zone on John Nolan. Disabled vehicles on the shoulders out there, but no crashes or delays. Just traffic light and construction congestion downtown on East Wash, Capitol Square and campus. That's traffic. I'm Stacey Kay on The Resistance.
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0: 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We're sorry.

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Beck's got a new album coming out September 18th called Ride Lonesome, but let's throw it back to where it all started. Loser, Beck on The Resistance.

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0: So this is our legal id. Basic urges and needs we psychologically crave. For us, probably pie.
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0: Oh, legal ID. Oh, that makes more sense. Okay, it also explains why we're not lying on a couch. So we're WRIS, Mount Horeb, Madison. 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

0: 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Also, if you think it's a song that we play too much, text 3L. 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

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Rate this song now.

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